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4: I don't know about you, but my social media feeds are flooded with lotions and potions and gadgets, all promising to unlock different components of longevity. But if you log off, take a step back from all the hype, you'll find that the actual keys to a longer, healthier life are hiding in plain sight. There are four of them. Number one, nutrition. The Mediterranean diet really is the gold standard. Number two, exercise. You should be getting 150 minutes of moderate intensity exercise or 75 minutes of vigorous intensity exercise every week, plus strength training and stretching. Number three, sleep. Sleep is when your body and your brain repair themselves. You should be getting 7 to 9 hours a night. And finally, number four, often gets forgotten, socialization. It's not a bonus. It's a necessity for a healthy life, finding a sense of community, purpose, and belonging. I'm Dr. Sanjay Gupta, helping you live a better life.
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1027 a hit kicker, Brevard's number one country. It's Mike in the Midday back with you on this Tuesday morning. Let's keep it going with From Toy Story 5, the latest from Taylor. And I knew it. I knew you. It's on the hit kicker.

0: 1027, the hit kicker, Brevard's number one country mic in the midday, keeping you company on a Tuesday workday. Kids are back in school here in Brevard County in Central Florida as of yesterday. And according to a new report, they say during the school year, parents spend a whole lot of time, like 432 hours, on meal planning and preparation. That includes 2 hours every week just packing school lunches.
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1027 Hit Kicker, Brevard's number one country mic in the midday, playing the most nonstop country hits for your Tuesday workday. Thanks for letting me be a part of it. We got this flyaway to go see Tim McGraw. See and meet Tim in Vegas. We'll get you more details and signed up coming up after the latest from Hudson Westbrook.

0: 1027 to hit Kicker Brevard's number one country. I'm Mike in the midday. Do appreciate you tuning in. All right, get your phone out, friend. Let's get you qualified to win a flyaway to go see Tim McGraw. More than just seeing Tim McGraw, you'll get a chance to see and meet Tim. And he's going to be back in Las Vegas coming up this fall. And we want to pick up the dime for you and your best friend. Round trip airfare for two. We'll get you two nights hotel stay at the Flamingo Las Vegas. We're going to put you in the front orchestra seats. Nice little spot up towards the front. It's going to be at the Coliseum at Caesar's Palace. And you'll meet Tim McGraw before the show. So if you want to get qualified, get your phone out and text our second keyword for today, voice, to 95819. That's voice. V-O-I-C-E. Go ahead and text that right now to 95819 to get qualified to see Tim McGraw in Vegas this fall. You can grab more info and details over at thehitkicker.com. Good luck.
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0: 1027 Hit Kicker, Brevard's number one country, Mike in the Midday, playing the most nonstop country hits for your Tuesday workday. Here's one of the latest from Ella Langley. She wrote this one with Ernest. It's called Loving Life Again. And you got it first, right here on the Hit Kicker.
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1027 a hit kicker, Brevard's number one country. Mike in the midday getting into another great hour of country music as we work alongside each other on this Tuesday. Scotty McCreary's coming up. Tyler Hubbard on the way too. Right now, here's some Jason Aldean.

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0: Latest from Tyler Hubbard. It's Land on 102.7, the hit kicker, Brevard's number one country. It's Mike into midday on this Tuesday. And so this summer so far, compared to your usual habits, you think you've been spending more or less time in the great outdoors? Well, they talked to more than 7,000 Americans that weighed in on this one, and 18% said they've been spending more time than usual outside this summer. That's a good thing for you. Vitamin D, take in some fresh air. 29% said they're spending less time than usual outside this year. Could be hot, depends on where you live. 48% said that it's been about the same as usual. And the top 10 cities for outdoor socializing, because they looked at outdoor bars, rooftop bars, restaurants, things like that, outdoor activities. That's what they were really looking at. Long Beach, California, topped the list, followed by Oakland, California, Atlanta, Georgia, Denver, Colorado, and then D.C. Florida did make it in the top 10. In Miami, came in at number 8. So they're spending a little bit more time outside this summer than usual.
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1: 1027 at Hit Kicker Brevard's number one country. I'm Mike in the Midday. I do appreciate you tuning in. So you big fan of Five Nights at Freddy's? Well, soon you'll be able to take a road trip, but it has to be a road trip. You'll be able to visit a real-life Freddy Fazbear's Pizza. And the immersive restaurant is going to be open next year, so it'll be a while, at the American Dream Mall in East Rutherford, New Jersey. The pizzeria will be a quick service dining experience. Going to have two animatronic shows. Of course, the main stage will be Freddy and the Fazbear Band and the Pirate Cove with Foxy and Pirate. 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So kind of like a Chuck E. Cheese, but they're actually taking the Five Nights at Freddy's to the next level. And by the way, I don't know if you had a chance to go into the Spirit Halloween store that has opened as of August 1st over here on 192 in West Melbourne. Used to be the old Barnes & Noble. But they have a 6'6" Freddy animatronic for sale. And it is like, it's pretty cool. I mean, you can build the set around it like they have there and get the Freddy. It's going to set you back, though, about $500. It's like $499.99. So we went there the other day over the weekend on Sunday because I hadn't been there yet. You know, everybody's saying, oh, it's open and Spirit's open. So I wanted to go see what was new this year. And yeah, you can get like a life-size Five Nights at Freddy automatronic. Imagine that in the front yard.
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0: 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Click on the contest page, and I seen a thread online, so I jumped down a rabbit hole on this one, where folks were talking about luxuries that they really stopped wanting after they'd finally experienced it. A lot of the answers poured in says that, you know what, there's a theme with things that seem like they're too good to be true. There's a lot of upgrades out there that are just way too expensive, and it comes with too many hidden costs that they fail to tell you up front, that do not live up to the hype once you get a chance to have it, do it, experience it, whatnot. So what are some of the luxuries people said that, once I did it, it wasn't all that in a bag of chips? Hot tubs, first class flights. I don't think I've ever flown first class. I don't know. I'm like a Southwest guy. Bottled service at a club. Yeah, that's overrated. Designer clothing and handbags. How about owning a boat? I think it would be fun to own a boat. You know, I have a lot of friends that own boats, but I also have a lot of friends that say, you know, the two best days about owning a boat is the day you buy it and the day you sell it. So I guess it really, that one's up in the air. I mean, because here we would use it a lot more than probably a lot of those people that make those kind of comments. I don't know. How about this one? Going to a pro sporting event. Kind of a luxury. It's a good time. But yes, there's a lot of hidden costs in that one when we try to buy tickets. Or how about this one here? VIP sections at music festivals. I don't know about that one. I think that's probably worth whatever you pay for it. Because, I mean, have you ever been to Tortuga? I mean, that's a lot of people in one area. So sometimes you can get away a little VIP area. Have your own restrooms and whatnot. So anyway, we could go on all day about this one. But yeah, luxuries that weren't all that in a bag of chips.
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6: Yeah, me and Ella had been talking for a little while about reconnecting on getting back in the studio, trying to follow up. You know, that's why we fight. And we got in the room together, and Jaded kind of came, with George Schmidt and Ernest in the room with us as well. Came really easy, and it turned out pretty good.

0: 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It's Your Music Plus, sponsored by Gusto.
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1027, a hit kicker, Brevard's number one country. It's Mike in the Midday, playing the most nonstop country hits as you and I roll through the All Request Lunch Hour, sponsored by Fish Lips Waterfront Bar and Grill, located out at Port Canaveral. 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

0: Zach Brown Band, Chicken Fried, 1027, the Hit Kicker Brevard's number one country. It's Mike in the Midday. Let's get you signed up to win this flyaway to go see Tim McGraw up to the third keyword for today. 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That keyword's going to be good till 3 o'clock this afternoon when Eric De Niro will get you a new one. 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

1027, the AK Gear Brevard's number one country. It's Mike in the Midday. 18% of people say they're eating more fresh vegetables this summer. Now that the kids are back in school, yeah, they're probably eating their veggies at school. How much junk food do we eat, huh? Can we see that survey? Love.

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1027, a hit gig of Bard's number one country. It's Mike in the Midday playing the most nonstop country hits for this Tuesday. Appreciate you tuning in. We'll hop into a day for everything. I didn't forget. We got that coming up here. We'll get to it here in just a few minutes. Right now, the latest from Kenny Chesney. It's Carry On.

0: 1027, the Hit Kicker, Brevard's number one country. Good afternoon. It's Mike in the midday. Oh, look at that. You thought I forgot. No, I didn't forget. All right. Time to gather around the radio. How about you and I hop into a day for everything, friend? 365 days a year. And they like to slap, slap, slap something on every day of the calendar. Let's get to it. What are we putting on the calendar today, friends? Well, today is National Panini Day. It's also a National Sons and Daughters Day, National Raspberry Tart Day. That sounds delicious. It's also National Play in the Sand Day. All right, we're getting out of work early. We're going to the beach. National Face Mask Day, and it's National Hip Hop Day. I like big butts in a can. Okay, there we go. Counting down to the next major holiday. You got 27 days left, my friend, till your next three-day holiday weekend, and that will be Labor Day. What? 27 days? Years flying by. Anyway, that, my friend, is a day for everything. Told you they put something on the calendar every day of the year. That's what we call it, a day for everything. Pick something on the list, celebrate it, and, well, have fun doing it.
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We got some free money up for grabs in the end of summer splash giveaway. 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

0: 1027, a hit Giger Brevard's number one country. It's Mike in the Midday. I do appreciate you tuning in on this Tuesday. So if you're one of those people that who just always said, oh, it's just all downhill after 30, well, you might want to stop saying that and cheer up a little bit. Turns out that most Americans believe that the best year of our life doesn't actually come until the age of 37. See, look at that. Still hope.
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1027, a hit kicker, Brevard's number one country. It's Mike in the Midday playing the most nonstop country hits for you Tuesday workday. Looks like McDonald's is bringing back the Mighty Hot Sauce. After 5 long years, they're expecting it to be back on the menu in September. It's going to join a new one called the Caesar Sauce. If you'll recall, the Mighty Sauce tasted like a blend of sriracha, sweet chili sauce, and buffalo all rolled in together. I remember that. It was good.

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Tella Langley on 102.7 A Hit Kicker. Brevard's number one country mic in the midday, playing the most nonstop country hits. Aaron wants to hear some Dan and Shay. You say so. You got it first on 102.7 The Hit Kicker.

0: We do 102.7 A Hit Kicker, Brevard's number one country. It's Mike in the Midday on your Tuesday workday. So for the first time in over 15 years, my friend, you 7-Up fans, they're going to change the recipe on you. Hello, new Coke 1985. They say the new version is going to be hitting stores in a couple of weeks here in August. And it will no longer be a lemon-lime soda. Instead, it's going to be a lime lemon soda. So they're just kind of reversing that. The new recipe is going to be the first one in a while. They say it's going to be brighter, it's going to be crisper, it's going to be more of a refreshing taste. The ingredients stay pretty much the same except for 5 fewer milligrams of potassium. So the new 7-Up, like I said, rolling out here mid-August. First recipe change in over 15 years. So yeah, hopefully this is, I don't think it's going to change too much. It's not going to be like New Coke. And then they had to go back to Classic Coke because New Coke tastes like, well, Pepsi.
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1027 Hit Kicker Brevard's number one country, Mike in the Midday, getting up on out of here. Eric De Niro's coming in at 3 with a new keyword for the Tim McGraw Flyaway with meet and greets coming up this fall. Should be fun. Have yourself a fantastic rest of your Tuesday. Stay safe and remember to keep on smiling, my friend. Have a blessed rest of your day. And remember, God loves you and so do I. Here's Megan Maroney.

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0: 1027, the Hit Kicker, Brevard's number one country. There's a class action lawsuit against Mercedes because people are being burned or branded by a raised metallic AMG logo on the front seat that gets super hot in the sun.
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2: The fish are biting and the boats are rolling. It's time for the Hit Kicker Fishing Report with the crew at Saltwater Cowboy Bait and Tackle.
3: Hey, anglers, Derek here with the Saltwater Cowboy Bait and Tackle. The snook and redfish bite is staying steady on the North Jetty, with shrimp and mullet being the best bait on the menu. Day after day, the mangrove snapper bite is getting better, with shrimp and small mahara working best on the light tackle. Outgoing tide has been slow, but tons of jacks are running to keep you busy waiting on the switch. Still waiting on the mullet run, but giant schools are starting to show up early. Over in the surf, we're seeing some of the biggest whiting of the year, with some getting over 2 pounds. The storms this week have dirtied up the water, but things are starting to clear up. Get out there and get your lines tight. Fish on.
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0: 1027, the Hit Kicker, Brevard's number one country. A new poll asked, when you get a new product, how much of the instruction manual do you read? 14% of people said all of it. 8% said none of it. Boomers were more likely to read it than Gen Zers. I'll always give it a go first, but I always end up looking at the instructions.
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1027 The Hit, Kicker Brevard's number one country. That song is still number one on the Hot 100. Ella Langley's smash choosing Texas. Here's a good one. It's Riley Green and Think As You Drunk on The Hit Kicker.

0: 1027 The Hit Kicker, Brevard's number one country. I'm Eric De Niro. For the first time in over 15 years, 7-Up is changing its recipe. I didn't even know they still made 7-Up. They say the new version will be hitting stores soon and it will no longer be a lemon-lime soda. Instead, it will be a lime-lemon soda.
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0: 1027 The Hit Kicker, Brevard's number one country. I'm Eric De Niro. Yesterday was the first day of school. We all saw the first day of school pictures all over social media. A mom in Colorado got a police officer to arrest her fifth grader for refusing to take back-to-school photos. The cop was, of course, just playing around, but the mom did get her photos of the kid being arrested.
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1027, the Hit Kicker, Brevard's number one country. Want to try to win that trip to Vegas to see and meet Tim McGraw? 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Here's Cody Johnson.

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0: 1027, the Hit Kicker, Brevard's number one country. I'm Eric De Niro. July was the hottest month ever recorded in the United States, dating back to 1895. Maybe that explains why everyone went to see a three-hour movie based on an ancient Greek poem.
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0: 1027, the Hit Kicker, Brevard's number one country. 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But therapists say that the stereotype is inaccurate, and many youngest children say they feel pressured to live up to the expectations of being the fun and easygoing one.
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0: 1027, the Hit Kicker, Brevard's number one country. I'm Eric De Niro. 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

1027, the hit kicker, Brevard's number one country. That wraps it up for me. 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I leave you tonight with Luke Combs and Sleepless in a Hotel Room.

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